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And while you're checking out Frontier Days at Kinetic Exhibition Park, make sure you stop by and see us. 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